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1: ABC News, I'm Dave Packer. Officials say it was the worst they've ever seen. 16 children rescued from deplorable conditions, age range, infancy to teenager. Benton County Sheriff Ryan Kane.
2: Most of our livestock was kept in better conditions than the children. It was extremely high presence, I'm sure, of bacterial and human feces. It was just a disgusting scene.
1: Four adults who were there have been arrested, pleaded not guilty to criminal charges. 160 million Americans on alert for life-threatening heat from the Gulf Coast to the Northeast. That heat expected to continue through Saturday. New disclosures show President Trump earned $2.2 billion last year. The president insisting there's no conflict of interest. And the president was in North Dakota for the new Teddy Roosevelt Library. Its grand opening. It was his first trip on Air Force One, gifted to the U.S. by the Qatari royal family. This is ABC News.
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5: Slight chance for storms.
6: Overnight, otherwise, mainly cloudy.
5: Lows around 69.
6: Winds out of the south, 5 to 10 miles an hour.
5: Slight chance of thunderstorms.
6: Thursday,
5: high of 90.
6: Slight chance for storms.
5: Thursday night,
6: lows level off around 70.
5: Mainly clear skies.
6: Dry with temperatures above average
5: Friday and Saturday,
6: and highs in the low 90s.
5: Taking a look at the extended forecast,
6: 88 Sunday,
5: 89
6: Monday,
5: and
6: 90
5: on Tuesday.
6: Right now, it's 84 degrees.

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0: It's that time of year again for fun with family and friends at the Nance County Fair in Fullerton. Back to where traditions begin, July 15th to the 19th. On the 15th, start the fun with Dinosaur Takeover at 3 p.m. to 9 p.m. No admission costs. Also enjoy goat roping at 7 p.m. The 16th will be filled with Nebraska's toughest rodeo. Special guest Justin Rumford, the rodeo clown. On the 17th, there'll be a foam party from 1 to 3, and the evening will be full of figure eight races. The 18th will be the demolition derby, and a new add-on date of the 19th, we'll have Logan Mize opening for Diamond Rio. 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
3: 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It's that time of year again. The Madison County Fair is back and bigger and better than ever. July 7th through the 12th. Friday, July 10th is the Nebraska Athlete Meet and Greet. From 5 to 7 p.m., meet volleyball stars Olivia Mock, Taraya Sigler, and Ryan Hunter. Football's Rowdy Bauer, Trent Mueller, and Nolan Fennessy. Girls basketball's Allison Widener. And baseball's Rhett Stokes. Fans must have a Sawyer Brown concert ticket to attend. Buy your tickets now at MadisonCountyFair.com.
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3: Hey, y'all. It's Elena, and what a fun week it's been so far on Backstage Country. Thanks to our host, Cody Johnson. You ready to do this again?
4: Oh, yeah. It's easy. This is going to be completely off the charts. I can feel it down in my bones. We got plenty of country music lined up, including some of my cuts from my just-released album, Banks of the Trinity. And as you guys know, it's getting into the show. There's a whole lot more.
3: That's right. I'd suggest you keep it right here because it's all coming up on Backstage Country.

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1: I didn't feel like it fit on the album. I wanted 16 songs.
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0: It's Backstage Country. We've got Cody Johnson hosting this week. We're celebrating the release of his new album, Banks of the Trinity. And Cody, when did you know that Banks of the Trinity was done? How did you know?
1: Well, there are three other songs that didn't make the record that if you listen to them in sequential order, it tells a story of this man and woman. And so I didn't feel like it fit on the album. I wanted 16 songs. And so I called another artist and asked her to listen to these songs, and she agreed that at some point we're going to write the fourth song to the trilogy and kind of tell the ending of their story, and we're just going to put it out as a separate project. Don't really know when, don't have a plan. So once I had a plan for those songs, I looked down, I had 16, and I was like, well, this has been 2 years of putting this together, so I guess this is it.
0: Wow. So it wasn't really like a huge ceremonious moment. It was like, oh, it happened, and I didn't even realize it was happening. That's kind of fun, though, honestly. And I do believe that you hit the nail on the head, because this project feels so well-rounded and so Cody Johnson and this new era. And, you know, I'm thinking about it while I'm going through all of the songs and listening front to back. And, you know, there's some of them that really stand out for, like, the same reason are Horseback, Hello Lonesome, Motel Miss You. Like, it's feeling very honky-tonk, very dance hall and stuff. I was wondering if when you're recording those songs, is there, like, a Texas dance hall that you have in mind when you're actually laying down these songs?
1: You know, when it comes to the honky-tonk stuff, for some reason, my memory always goes to the Grizzly Rose in Denver. It's one of my favorite bars I ever played. Yeah. Just that the way that dance floor just churned all night long, and it was some of the greatest memories I've had.
0: Oh, that's so cool. I wouldn't have... that's a surprise to hear out of Denver.
2: Yeah. Don't go anywhere. More Backstage Country is next with Cody Johnson.
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1: It's Backstage Country. I'm Elena. Cody Johnson is your host this week, and we are talking about a bunch of the new songs on the new album that just came out on Friday. And Cody, this next one, which I hear is going to be a single, Horseback. Is the rumor true?
2: I can neither confirm nor deny, but I will shake my head. Yes, this is probably my favorite song on the album.
1: I mean, you open up the whole thing with it, which is quite a statement in itself.
2: Well, and it's just, I think that I've had my ballads that have done really well. Some of them up tempo, some of them lower tempo, but the song is so fun, and the melodic structure of it singing is so cool that I don't know. I picked it and I was like, I believe in this song. I believe in the fact that I've never played this song for anybody, that when it came down to the hook line of I Just Want My Horse Back, didn't bust out into laughter and then shut up in order to hear the second verse. You know, like, they were really in tune with it, and it's just fun, man. Like, and I'm in a mood for fun, upbeat music right now. There are some great ballads on this record, don't get me wrong. I mean, some strong ones, but, you know, I mean, I figured, you know, it's like that point in my career where Rush Brush releases Friends in Low Places. It's like, let's just have some fun with it.
1: Yeah, I was wondering if that's kind of your intention behind it, too, because the last, I don't know, handful of songs have been like the serious and life songs and love songs and a little bit heavier. This one's just a good old freaking country time.
2: Yeah, and I mean, I do have a large sense of humor, and so I kind of wanted to show that, too. And it's one of those songs that it is a cowboy song, but you don't have to be a cowboy to relate to it. It's just funny.
1: Do you think that ever comes as a surprise to people that maybe listen to your music a lot, but more on a casual level, like don't really know your personality? They just like, you're on the playlists and everything. Do you think it comes as a surprise to them how funny you are? Because you are really funny.
2: Probably. I mean, I like to be a goofball a lot. You know, I play lots of jokes and have my fun with my friends, you know, and I think it is important to have those songs for me that tell the story that touches somebody's life in a very impactful way.
1: Yeah.
2: But also, man, like, I want you to know that side of me, too. I do like to get rowdy and have fun and laugh. You know, laughter is one of the biggest parts of my life.
1: Oh, yeah, and we definitely get that with this song. So let's play it for everyone. Will you introduce it?
2: All right, boys and girls, this is Horseback right here on Backstage Country.
3: He's a ranch hand in a pinch, man. 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

horseback. 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
1: Hey, y'all, this is Cody Johnson, your co-host of Backstage Country this week. We've got more coming up next.
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1: The three of us in the studio are really the dream team as far as I'm concerned.
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0: It's Backstage Country. We've got Cody Johnson hosting this week. We're celebrating the release of his new album, Banks of the Trinity. And Cody, how involved were you in the production of this album?
1: I've been very involved in the production of every record I've ever done. I always give Trent Willman full producer credits, but I'm definitely right there over his shoulder giving my opinion. And sometimes my opinion doesn't work. It's not right, but that's part of the creative process is chase the rabbit down the hole, and maybe that wasn't right, you know? So we have a great relationship in the studio, and even my engineer, Jack Clark, you know, he's very much involved in the production process. So that's kind of the three of us in the studio are really the dream team as far as I'm concerned.
0: What is that like, the relationship between you three? I mean, is that like a brotherhood? Because it's something that's a bond that, I mean, I imagine you won't have with anybody else, because it's such a unique experience to create something like this all together and to do it multiple times. Like, what is y'all's relationship like?
1: I don't record without him. I've had to do some that Jack has had to miss here and there over the past 15 years, 20 years, whatever it's been, but for the most part, like, it's always me and Trent. Even if I'm doing a collab project, Trent's always there. Just because he speaks my language better than anybody I've worked with in the studio, and he understands me a lot more than most people. And it's really easy to get creative and to get a lot more productive work done whenever you have that chemistry.
0: When you find somebody that you have that chemistry with creatively and musically, is it hard to work with other people? Because it's like, why don't you get what I'm saying? Why are we not like reading each other's minds? Like, is it almost a blessing and a curse at the same time?
1: No, it is. You know, like, that was one of the reasons why one of the first record deals I was offered, they immediately started talking about changing my producer, and I just shut down. I was just like, no, I'm not doing that. I'm not recording a record without Trent.
0: Yeah.
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0: It's Backstage Country. Cody Johnson is your host this week. We're talking all about the new album that just came out on Friday. And Cody, this rocket I'm on is just a time bomb ticking for me, is one of my favorite lines on this album. It is so powerful. It's a really vulnerable line at the same time. Like, you weren't lying when you said that this album would open up and parts of you that we haven't seen. And you are a writer on this one. So why was that message important for you to get out and have this song be one of the best songs that won and a place on the album?
1: I was in a pretty burned out spot when I started writing this song.
0: Yeah.
1: When you just listen to the first line, they said I'd never make it, but still here I am. You know, a lot of folks try to change me, but I'm still the same man. Good, bad, or indifferent, you know? Whatever your opinion of me is, I'm still that same guy. And just trying to get better every day. And, you know, people look at me and think, oh, I want that. I want what he's got. It's like, dude, do you have what it takes to gut this thing out for 20 years? Because it ain't always been like this. You know, mm-hmm. People see buses and planes and, you know, a nice watch and they're like, oh, I want that. It's like, dude, I've starved for what I have. I've, you know, countless times been in such a struggle mentally and maritally and all these things that the toll that this industry takes on you. You know, and it could be a rocket that blows up in my face. It could be a blow up and I'm the next big thing. You just don't know. You just got to ride it, you know.
0: Did that line come to you, or is that part, like, did that one come from you?
1: Actually, that was Trent Ullman. So I started writing it with Trent over the phone, then I brought it out here to the bus on the road, and my personal assistant, one of my best friends, Noe Quintanilla, he lives on the bus with me, and my friend, since we were 14 years old, old bull riding and rodeo partners, Codrick Murphy, I hired him this last year to take over the hospitality department on the tour. Mm-hmm. And we were just honestly sitting up having a few drinks. And I was like, check this song out I'm writing. And then 2 hours later, it's like, I think we just finished this song. And so it was very organic. Yeah.
0: Oh, that makes it even better. I love when things happen that way.
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3: 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I threw it.

0: loved, also, I do want to talk about the other collab on here, obviously. Not just your behind-the-scenes creative collaborations, but also, you know, you had Luke Combs on here. And that song was so fun to, like, hear you actually just talking to each other, like, literally shooting the bull. And it kind of reminded me of the Waylon and Hank Jr. song, The Conversation. I was curious if there was any inspiration drawn from that song to this one.
1: You know, I think it was Josh Phillips, Jordan Parker, I want to say Ray Fulcher, and God, I'm forgetting one songwriter, and they're A.C. Brown is who I was trying to think of. That was, you know, and that's another guy that I haven't met. So, you know, it's like you get these songs, so you're like, you're finding out new talent. You're like, I don't know who this person is, but I sure do love this song, so what else you got in the tank there, buddy, you know? But I think that they definitely had an angle in mind writing it so specifically for Luke's life, my life, which is kind of risky, to be honest, because, like, what if Luke and I both didn't like the song? You know, so it was a Hail Mary of a play, but it was written so well that even Luke was like, well, how do we not record this song? Like, it's literally written about us. Like, two other artists couldn't do it. So I think kudos to them for stepping out and taking a chance and trying it out, because I love it. And it is a lot about, you know, like, that's the way Luke and I talk. We shoot the bull. It's not about stadium tours and ticket sales. It's where are you deer hunting this fall?
0: So how did that ask go down? Was it during a hunt? Was it during a hunting conversation? Did you text? Like, how did that go down?
1: No, I texted to him, and then about 2 weeks later, he just texted me, I'm in on the song. Like, I love it. I was like, good, because I love it too. But I had to have him say yes in order for me to record it, because I can't sing Luke's part.
0: Yeah. Do you think that this one might have a future life as a single, or is this going to be staying on the album and just a fun thing to look back at with your buddy?
1: You know, I don't know. That's completely up to Luke. Just like I'm Gonna Love You with Carrie Underwood. That was...
0: Yeah.
1: We needed her permission, her blessing, and her team to be on board. So I don't know. We'll see what the future holds. Maybe that's something that Luke wants to do. And if not, it's a really cool piece on the album.
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1: I can tell that the adrenaline was real because the next morning I woke up at 7 a.m. for like absolutely no reason.
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0: Country. Cody Johnson is your host this week. We're talking all about the new album that just came out on Friday. And Cody, you are a global superstar, and one of those accolades that makes it very apparent is the fact that you just took home ACM Male Vocalist and Entertainer of the Year. I have to bring that up and say congratulations, because I was just so happy to see you take that night in Vegas. And I mean, your acceptance speech too was like so unexpected. The way that you like dedicated the award to Luke Combs was a really cool moment. Did you know that you would do that if you got that award, or did it just kind of come to you?
1: No, I decided beforehand that I was going to do that. I meant every word that I said.
0: Yeah. I mean, it was a really beautiful moment, and I can only imagine what it feels like after like that high of those awards and your performance and everything going on in Vegas, overstimulating, blah, blah, blah. What was the rest of that night like for you?
1: Honestly, it was all kind of a blur. It was just one of those, you've worked for something your entire life. And it was a little surreal, I mean, honestly, but I could tell that the adrenaline was real, because the next morning I woke up at 7 a.m. for, like, absolutely no reason. I didn't have to fly out until 10 o'clock. I was up. I was ready to go. That adrenaline was for sure there.
0: I'm sure. You could probably still continue riding that high, because what an incredible experience night, and just... I loved watching it and loved seeing you up there. You're absolutely glowing. And Cody, you know, May was a really big month for you. Not only did that happen, but like there was also the hype of getting ready for the record release, and you got your fifth number one with The Fall, which is such a beautiful way to close out that era. Does it feel like that was a closure?
1: I mean, at one point I was kind of like concerned that this song was not going to do what we thought it was going to do. And then you... It's your number one the week before the ACMs, and then Male Artist and Entertainer. It just kind of seemed like everything happens for a reason, you know, just kind of all lined up perfectly. And it is the closing of a chapter right before a new album release of Banks of the Trinity. So, I mean, I couldn't have drawn it up any better, even though if you'd asked me that 3 months ago, I would have told you different, but it sure turned out pretty perfect.
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2: 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It's Elena, and we have got Cody Johnson hosting with me this week.
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0: It's Backstage Country. We've got Cody Johnson hosting this week. We're celebrating the release of his new album, Banks of the Trinity. And Cody, now that I've heard that title track, I can really understand why it's kind of the focal point, why it is the title track. It is very personal, nostalgic, which is a theme through this record. So it does come as a surprise to me, and it may to other people, that this is not one that you wrote. But did the people that wrote this write it literally for you? Because it seems like it could only be your song.
1: You know, I don't know the answer to that question, because when I'm choosing songs, I really try not to ever let myself know who the writers are, because then I can be a little biased sometimes. So when I'm picking, I really don't want to know who the writers are. And then after the fact, when you figure out, like this happened on Leather, when you figure out that Matt Rogers has 3 or 4 cuts on your record, you're like, well, who's this Matt Rogers guy? I want to meet him, and maybe we can write and develop a relationship, you know, for getting more songs. The Trinity River's pretty long, so I don't know where they wrote it about, but it sure seemed like they wrote it about where I grew up, so it was an easy fit.
0: Yeah. Well, and in getting that song, when you heard it, did you know in that moment that, like, did it inspire that you would want that to be the album's title, or did it take a little while to decide on that?
1: No, it was pretty immediate.
0: Really?
1: After hearing that, I thought, man, you know, just like I've had records like Cowboy Like Me, you know, that speaks about me personally, and I feel like that it's very authentic. It's who I am. It's not something I'm trying to fake. Banks of the Trinity, you know, just I know where I grew up, and it's an easy fit to say, you know, this is a part of me that I wanted to share, a story, a part of my story that I wanted to share with people.
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This is Cody Johnson, your host this week on Backstage Country. I'm featuring cuts from my just-released Banks of the Trinity album. And coming up, the story behind the cut, Foolproof.

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1: It's Backstage Country. Cody Johnson is your host this week. I'm Elena, and we are digging into the album that was just released on Friday. Of course, we got to talk about one of these collaborations, Cody, because Foolproof with the Brothers Osborne. It is so fun. The cadence, the lyrics, the collab, like, I'm obsessed with every angle of this song. Who brought this one to you?
2: So, actually, like, you know, I think this was, I can't remember. It was in the pile of stuff that we were listening to that day, and immediately I said, this is Brothers Osborne. Like, I'm a huge fan of TJ and John. Yeah. Everything that they do, I don't think they've ever put out a song that I don't have on my phone. And what's weird is, after recording with TJ, his voice is so deep, but he sings in the same register I do. Like, he hits the same notes, it's just different tones. And, you know, I know for a fact from being on the golf course and singing along and singing all those songs in the shower and, you know, driving down the road and singing all their songs, I know that my voice blends well with his and John's. But man, once they got on the track, it was a no-brainer. It was like, this was meant to be.
1: Oh man, what was it like getting that track back for the first time? Were you giddy?
2: Oh yeah. And then those guys asked me if I would, you know, consider doing a collab with them on their album. So a little tease there. It sparked a great relationship.
1: Ooh, a little give and take you guys had.
2: Yeah. Exciting. It was fun. And they're really super fun to work with. Super good guys.
3: And a really great song. It was one of those songs that it is kind of a heartbreak song. It is kind of a drinking song, but somehow it still makes you smile. Like, you giggle a little bit at it, you know?
1: Yes.
2: And that's like the hardest thing in the world to sing. I actually just left soundcheck and we were rehearsing it. They don't make that liver killer corn mash brown liquor black label loudmouth soup.
3: It's like, blah, blah, blah, blah.
1: I know it is quite a tongue twister. I'm still trying to learn the lyrics without stumbling over myself, but you better believe by the next time I see you live, I will be able to do this without fumbling. Will you introduce it, though?
2: You see me playing that song? Might see me with a teleprompter.
1: I wouldn't blame you. I think we all might need it. But let's all sing it together or attempt to right now. Will you introduce it?
2: All right, guys. This is Foolproof with Brothers Osborne right here on Backstage Country.

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1: From ABC News, I'm Sherry Preston. Dangerous heat settling in over much of the eastern half of the country. Over 100 million people are facing days of triple-digit heat and humidity, and that means a serious strain on power grids, trying to keep up with all the demands for air conditioning.
2: The order allows PJM, which services 13 states and Washington, D.C., to operate at maximum output without environmental concerns, as electricity demand skyrockets in the heat. Thousands of power outages already reported in Ohio.
1: ABC's Lana Muiz. In the West, the heat is coming from the ground, with more than 50 wildfires burning in eight states. In the wake of the Supreme Court decision blocking the president's order trying to limit birthright citizenship, President Trump is now talking about making the change with a new law. ABC News legal contributor Sarah Isker says one of the justices hinted at that.
3: You had Justice Kavanaugh once again in the middle, saying that he thought the statute passed by Congress in 1940 and 1952 prevented Donald Trump from redefining birthright citizenship, but that maybe Congress could pass some other law if they wanted to. But that, of course, not at issue in this case.
1: New disclosures show that President Trump made over $2 billion in his first year in office, much of it from his family's cryptocurrency.
4: The coin has been controversial. Many investors lost money after the coin's value crashed in the months after launch.

0: Its price spiked again when Trump offered his top buyers a dinner with him at his golf club. The White House denies any conflict of interest, a spokesperson saying neither the president nor his family has ever engaged or will ever engage in conflicts of interest.
1: ABC's Karen Waugh, the president announcing Republicans are holding their first ever midterm convention in Dallas in September. NASA set to try again in about 45 minutes to launch a mission to save the Swift Space Telescope. It's in danger of burning up in the atmosphere. 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
1: One of the NBA's best is leaving Los Angeles. LeBron James announcing he will not be back with the Lakers next season. ABC's Kana Whitworth.
4: James delivering Lakers fans a long-awaited championship in 2020 in the wake of Kobe Bryant's death, and broke the all-time NBA scoring record adorned in the iconic purple and gold. James suiting up for the Lakers for 8 seasons, the last two alongside his son Bronny, as the first father-son teammates in NBA history.
1: Next year would be the 24th season for James in the NBA. Iranian State TV just announcing that a container ship has run aground in the Strait of Hormuz. No details yet on its condition. A church in Kentucky is facing criticism over a skit at a vacation Bible school that involved men with guns. ABC's Pierre Thomas.
5: Three individuals dragging a man to the pulpit appearing to be armed. Then the sound of mock gunfire from airsoft rifles. The children heard chanting. Pastor Dwayne Walker defending the scene, saying it was symbolic of killing the devil.
6: I'll be honest with you, if I could kill the devil every day and raise him up and kill him again, I'd do it.
5: But Kathy Crow, a volunteer with the Kentucky chapter of Moms Demand Action, expressing outrage, saying vacation Bible school and our churches should be safe spaces for children.
1: And it was a rough day for Serena Williams back at Wimbledon. Despite dialing up a 120-mile-an-hour serve, she lost in the first round in her first singles match in several years. Serena will be back in action tomorrow playing doubles. Sherry Preston, ABC News.
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7: Slight chance of thunderstorms overnight. Otherwise, cloudy skies expected. Lows dip down to about 69. Southerly winds 5 to 10 miles per hour. Slight chance of thunderstorms Thursday. Daytime highs approaching 90. Sunshine mixed with clouds at times. Chance of thunderstorms Thursday night. Lows level off around 70. Partly cloudy skies. Mainly sunny Friday with daytime highs approaching 93. 91 Saturday. Currently, it's 79 degrees.

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0: Slight chance of thunderstorms overnight. Otherwise, cloudy skies expected. Lows dip down to about 69. Southerly winds 5 to 10 miles per hour. Slight chance of thunderstorms Thursday. Daytime highs approaching 90. Sunshine mixed with clouds at times. Chance of thunderstorms Thursday night. Lows level off around 70. Partly cloudy skies. Mainly sunny Friday with daytime highs approaching 93. 91 Saturday. Currently, it's 79 degrees.
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1: From ABC News, I'm Dave Packer. A horrific discovery inside of an Ohio home. Officials say 16 children were rescued from deplorable conditions. Age range from infancy to teenager. Benton County Prosecutor William Archer.
2: We are asking for temporary custody to Job and Family Services. The children are safe. They are in, they have been placed. We have some other issues we're still dealing with for their safety, but they are currently in a good situation and are being protected.
1: Four adults who were there have been arrested and pleaded not guilty to criminal charges. President Trump taking his new Air Force One on its maiden flight as he's facing questions about his personal income after making a mandatory financial disclosure.
3: The president's mandatory financial disclosure forms show that in his first year back in office, President Trump pulled in a stunning $2.2 billion in income, three times more than what he made the year before. Unlike past presidents, President Trump has not put his business into a blind trust. It's being run by his sons, Don Jr. and Eric. $1.4 billion of the money he made last year came from his family's crypto business, which boomed as his administration loosened regulations on the industry.
1: ABC's Rachel Scott. Two people in masks climbing to the very top of the Empire State Building spire Wednesday, unfurling a peace banner at 1,450 feet in the air. The man and woman getting engaged at the top and then getting arrested when they came down. Not their first time doing something like this. They're featured in a Netflix documentary called Skywalkers, A Love Story. The U.S. men's national team headed for the route of 16 in the World Cup after a shutout Wednesday night. ABC's Christian Cordero.
4: A 24-year drought is broken in Northern California.
5: There's the final whistle. Seattle, we're coming back.
4: The U.S. men's national team winning their first knockout stage match since 2002 with a win over Bosnia and Herzegovina.
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1: During a European Central Bank forum, Fed Chair Kevin Warsh said the central bank would remain independent and seek to bring down inflation.
8: If there were people in household or the business sector and the financial markets who thought that this central bank was going to be comfortable with an inflation objective above 2%, well, I guess they'd be disappointed.
1: But Warsh declined to say what steps the Fed will take to achieve that goal. Speculation is only growing over what could be happening at New York's Madison Square Garden this weekend.
9: Crews at New York Madison Square Garden are intensely unloading equipment in anticipation for the event of the summer. A law enforcement official briefed on the matter, telling the Associated Press global superstar Taylor Swift and Super Bowl champion Travis Kelce will have their wedding Friday night in that arena. The event is for about 1,000 people and is a 12-hour party beginning with a cocktail hour at 4 o'clock Friday afternoon and scheduled to last until about 4 a.m. Saturday morning.
1: ABC's Morgan Norwood. Tropical storm Douglas has formed in the Pacific Ocean, but the National Hurricane Center says it poses no threat to land. Chinese tech giant Alibaba will pay $600 million to resolve a dispute with the federal government over allegations that it sold and imported illegal pharmaceuticals, controlled substances, regulated chemicals, and pill-making equipment into the U.S. Dave Packer, ABC News.
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10: Chance of severe thunderstorms
11: overnight.
10: Otherwise, cloudy skies expected. Lows level off around 69. Winds out of the south, 5 to 10 miles per hour. A mix of clouds and sun. Thursday, slight chance for storms. Highs level off around 88. Chance for storms. Thursday night, lows level off around 70. Partly cloudy skies. Slight chance of thunderstorms. Friday, high temperatures reach up to 92. 89, sunshine mixed with clouds at times. Saturday, currently 78.

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0: chance of severe thunderstorms overnight. Otherwise, cloudy skies expected. Lows level off around 69. Winds out of the south, 5 to 10 miles per hour. A mix of clouds and sun. Thursday, slight chance for storms. Highs level off around 88. Chance for storms. Thursday night, lows level off around 70. Partly cloudy skies. Slight chance of thunderstorms. Friday, high temperatures reach up to 92. 89, sunshine mixed with clouds at times. Saturday, currently 78.
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1: From ABC News, I'm Dave Packer. It was brazen, and police say it was reckless.
2: Two masked daredevils scaled the very tip of the Empire State Building, nearly 1,500 feet in the air. The man and woman dressed in black and wearing masks casually balanced at the top of that antenna. No tethers, no net, just a gusty wind and a dizzying drop. Police identifying that couple as Angela Nikolaou and Ivan Kuznetsov, Russian nationals who documented the whole thing. Specially trained officers with helmets and harnesses meeting the couple on their descent and taking them into custody.
1: ABC's Aaron Katursky. For half the country, extreme heat right through the holiday weekend. Triple-digit temperatures feeling like it's even hotter than that. Midwest to the East Coast. A horrific scene in Hamden, Ohio. 16 children, 18 months to 18 years old, rescued from a small home. Authorities say they were found living in deplorable conditions. Benton County Sheriff Ryan Kane.
3: Most of our livestock was kept in better conditions than the children. It was extremely high presence, I'm sure, of bacterial and human feces. It was just a disgusting scene.
1: The children's parents and grandparents arrested. The Federal Reserve will stay independent. That from new Fed Chair Kevin Warsh to the European Central Bank Forum in Portugal.
4: We've been an independent central bank for a very long time. We're going to be an independent central bank at this moment, and you're going to see no changes on that.
1: President Trump traveled to North Dakota today to attend an opening of the Teddy Roosevelt Library. The trip, one of the first, in fact, it was the first on the new Air Force One for him, which was given to the president by Qatar. The president happy with the gift.
5: He said to Boeing, what's the best one? They said, this is the best plane ever built, and you're going to have the privilege of flying it, and I have a privilege also of flying it, but this is the first flight.
1: You're listening to ABC News.
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1: The CDC reports a record number of West Nile virus cases for this time of year. A new law taking effect in California concerns sell-by dates on food.
8: Many of us throw out food when it ages beyond the sell-by date, but food companies say that date does not mean the product has gone bad or that it's unsafe to eat, but it's an indicator to stores so they know peak freshness. It can confuse consumers, and now as part of a new law here in California, sell-by labels are illegal on food packaging. Now, food manufacturers and retailers will have to use standardized wording of best if used by for peak quality and use by labels for product safety if a product cannot be consumed after that date. Alex Stone, ABC News, Los Angeles.
1: It's a cruel summer for business owners around Madison Square Garden.
9: As recently as the Knicks game, when Trump came, that day they told us customers to be allowed as long as they said they were going to the bar. And then they blockaded everything and let nobody hear. And we sat with full staff, more than usual, for the Knicks playoff game, and hardly anybody in the bar. We're hoping the same doesn't happen again this weekend.
1: Bar owner Michael O'Brien calls the street closures and added security for what could be the Taylor Swift-Travis Kelce wedding ridiculous. Actor Danny Glover revealing that he's living with Alzheimer's disease. The Lethal Weapon star telling NBC News he's been seeing a decline in his speech, movements, and memory since he was diagnosed in 2023. Dave Packer, ABC News.
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10: Chance of thunderstorms overnight, otherwise mainly cloudy skies. Lows dip down to about 69. Southeasterly winds 5 to 10 miles per hour. Sunshine mixed with clouds at times. Thursday, slight chance of thunderstorms. Daytime highs approaching 88. Chance of thunderstorms Thursday night, lows level off around 70, partly cloudy skies. Highs around 92 Friday with a slight chance of thunderstorms. 92 Saturday. Currently, it's 79 degrees.

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chance of thunderstorms overnight, otherwise mainly cloudy skies. Lows dip down to about 69. Southeasterly winds 5 to 10 miles per hour. Sunshine mixed with clouds at times. Thursday, slight chance of thunderstorms. Daytime highs approaching 88. Chance of thunderstorms. Thursday night, lows level off around 70. Partly cloudy skies. Highs around 92. Friday, with a slight chance of thunderstorms. 92. Saturday.

0: Saturday. Currently, it's 79 degrees.
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1: From ABC News, I'm Dave Packer. A horrific discovery inside of an Ohio home. Officials say 16 children were rescued from deplorable conditions. Age range from infancy to teenager. Benton County Prosecutor William Archer.
2: We are asking for temporary custody to Job and Family Services. The children are safe. They are in, they have been placed. We have some other issues we're still dealing with for their safety, but they are currently in a good situation and are being protected.
1: Four adults who were there have been arrested and pleaded not guilty to criminal charges. President Trump taking his new Air Force One on its maiden flight as he's facing questions about his personal income after making a mandatory financial disclosure.
3: The president's mandatory financial disclosure forms show that in his first year back in office, President Trump pulled in a stunning $2.2 billion in income, three times more than what he made the year before. Unlike past presidents, President Trump has not put his business into a blind trust. It's being run by his sons, Don Jr. and Eric. $1.4 billion of the money he made last year came from his family's crypto business, which boomed as his administration loosened regulations on the industry.
1: ABC's Rachel Scott. Two people in masks climbing to the very top of the Empire State Building spire Wednesday, unfurling a peace banner at 1,450 feet in the air. The man and woman getting engaged at the top and then getting arrested when they came down. Not their first time doing something like this. They're featured in the Netflix documentary called Skywalkers, A Love Story. The U.S. men's national team headed for the route of 16 in the World Cup after a shutout Wednesday night. ABC's Christian Cordero.
4: A 24-year drought is broken in Northern California.
5: There's the final whistle. Seattle, we're coming back.
4: The U.S. men's national team winning their first knockout stage match since 2002 with a win over Bosnia and Herzegovina.
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1: During a European Central Bank forum, Fed Chair Kevin Warsh said the central bank would remain independent and seek to bring down inflation.
8: And if there were people in household or the business sector and the financial markets who thought that this central bank was going to be comfortable with an inflation objective above 2%, well, I guess they'd be disappointed.
1: But Warsh declined to say what steps the Fed will take to achieve that goal. Speculation is only growing over what could be happening at New York's Madison Square Garden this weekend.
9: Crews at New York Madison Square Garden are intensely unloading equipment in anticipation for the event of the summer. A law enforcement official briefed on the matter, telling the Associated Press global superstar Taylor Swift and Super Bowl champion Travis Kelce will have their wedding Friday night in that arena. Lift event is for about 1,000 people and is a 12-hour party beginning with a cocktail hour at 4 o'clock Friday afternoon and scheduled to last until about 4 a.m. Saturday morning.
1: ABC's Morgan Norwood. Tropical storm Douglas has formed in the Pacific Ocean, but the National Hurricane Center says it poses no threat to land. Chinese tech giant Alibaba will pay $600 million to resolve a dispute with the federal government over allegations that it sold and imported illegal pharmaceuticals, controlled substances, regulated chemicals, and pill-making equipment into the U.S. Dave Packer, ABC News.
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10: Mainly cloudy skies overnight with a low of 69. Southeasterly winds 5 to 10 miles per hour. Sunshine mixed with clouds at times. Thursday, slight chance of thunderstorms. Daytime highs approaching 88. Partly cloudy skies. Thursday night, chance for storms. Lows dip down to about 70. Slight chance of thunderstorms. Friday, highs level off around 92. 89, sunshine mixed with clouds at times. Saturday, right now, 79.

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meteorologist Phil Jensko with a severe weather update. Severe thunderstorm warnings been issued until 4:15 for southeast Dodge and northeast Saunders counties. They're tracking a storm capable of producing large hail and damaging winds. The storm is near Woodcliff or 5 miles south of Fremont, and it's moving north at 15 miles per hour. So still situated here in northeastern Saunders County, right in the vicinity of and just to the east of U.S. Highway 77, well north of State Highway 92. And as it continues to move northward, look for that threat for some hail the size of quarters, wind gust up to above 60 miles per hour to gradually build more towards Dodge County, going to get to the Inglewood and Fremont areas. Affect areas along U.S. Highway 275 as well, and areas along U.S. Highway 30. Once again, severe thunderstorm warning till 4:15 for southeast Dodge, southeastern Dodge, and northeastern Saunders counties. 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I'm weatherology meteorologist Phil Jensko.

mainly cloudy skies, overnight with a low of 69. Southeasterly winds, 5 to 10 miles per hour. Sunshine mixed with clouds at times. Thursday, slight chance of thunderstorms. Daytime highs approaching 88. Partly cloudy skies. Thursday night, chance for storms. Lows dip down to about 70. Slight chance of thunderstorms. Friday, highs level off around 92. 89, sunshine.

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meteorologist Phil Jensko with another severe weather update. Severe thunderstorm warning continues until 4:15 for southeast Dodge and northeast Saunders counties. Still tracking the storm capable of producing large hail and damaging winds. These storms continue to affect the Warren area. The strongest part of the storm here continues to work its way towards the Inglewood and Fremont areas to the north, slowly at 15 miles per hour. No reports yet, but still potential there for hail the size of quarters and wind gusts to get to or above 60 miles per hour. Once again, severe thunderstorm warning continues for Dodge, southeast Dodge and northeast Saunders counties until 4:15. 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I'm weatherology meteorologist Phil Jensko.

meteorologist Phil Jensko with another severe weather update. The previous warning for Dodge and Saunders counties was canceled early, but they've just reissued this warning here for the same area, southeast Dodge and northeast Saunders counties, until 4:30 now. We continue to track this storm capable of producing large hail and damaging winds. It's right around the Fremont area, moving north still slowly at 20 miles per hour here. So the greatest chance for that hail the size of quarters is right there around the Fremont area or building into Fremont. And look for it to cross over U.S. Highway 30 on its way to get up towards the Nickerson area and possibly get into parts of Washington County if it moves a little bit more east than north. It also could eventually affect the Hooper area as well near U.S. Highway 275. Once again, the warning is until 4:30 now for southeast Dodge and northeast Saunders counties. 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I'm weatherology meteorologist Phil Jensko.

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1: From ABC News, I'm Sherry Preston. The night not bringing much relief from the heat that's blanketing much of the eastern half of the country. Overnight lows in some spots barely getting below 80. And things ramp right back up again today. ABC News senior meteorologist Lee Goldberg.
2: As that heat dome breaks down in the northern plains over to the Midwest, see some storms from places like the Dakotas and Minneapolis, even into Chicago later tonight. These could be moving through Iowa as well. Fewer storms in the northeast with the heat dome peaking. But for today, the warnings go from the Midwest to the East Coast. And widespread areas in the east where it feels like 100 to 110, even 115.
1: In the midst of the heat in New York City, one couple finding a breezing and very, very illegal spot to hang out. They were arrested after climbing all the way to the absolute highest point of the Empire State Building. ABC's Hannah Batah.
3: The daredevils, now identified as Angela Nicolau and Ivan Kunetsov. Without any type of safety equipment, they climbed the top of the spire and unfurled a banner that read, "When the power of love beats the love of power, the world knows peace." Then they descended to a lower platform where Kunetsov dropped to his knee and proposed.
1: Along with the proposal, they're also facing a slew of charges, including reckless endangerment. Four people in Ohio now arrested after 16 kids were found living in deplorable conditions.
4: The children's mother, father, grandmother, and grandfather placed under arrest. Arraigned on 16 charges of child endangerment, all pleading not guilty. Authorities say the kids, who range in age from 18 months to 18 years, are safe. Seven of the children were treated overnight at the hospital. Two were life-flighted in serious condition.
1: That's ABC's Matt Rivers. Iran has just threatened that oil tankers sailing through the Strait of Hormuz need to use approved routes or risk a, quote, forceful response. At the World Cup.
5: USA!
1: The U.S. men's national team advancing to the round of 16 with last night's win. You're listening to ABC News.
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1: A schism in the Catholic Church after a traditional society went against Pope Leo and consecrated several bishops on its own. The Pope today declared a schism and excommunicated the new bishops of the Society of St. Pius X. There is a big deal at one of the biggest supermarket chains in the country, but it's not something you can buy. Kroger looking to buy another chain, Giant Eagle, that would add about 200 supermarkets to Kroger's portfolio, says it needs to deal to compete with Amazon. It's the wedding of the year that we don't know anything about, but all the buzz is pointing to a big marriage at Madison Square Garden.
8: A law enforcement official briefed on the matter, telling the Associated Press global superstar Taylor Swift and Super Bowl champion Travis Kelce will have their wedding Friday night in New York's iconic Madison Square Garden. Since the announcement of their engagement last summer, fans have not calmed down. Boxes labeled garden party spotted near the loading dock. The sources telling ABC News everyone from guests to vendors to security guards will not be allowed to take out their phones.
1: ABC's Morgan Norwood. Worries about West Nile virus. Experts say it is spreading faster this year than it has in more than two decades. And tennis fans hoping that Serena Williams can heal up soon. She suffered a knee injury during her opening round loss at Wimbledon earlier this week, putting a damper on her comeback. She is supposed to play a doubles match, teaming up with her sister Venus today. I'm Sherry Preston, ABC News.
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9: Lows level off around 69 overnight under partly cloudy skies, southeasterly winds 5 to 10 miles per hour. Sunshine mixed with clouds at times, Thursday, slight chance of thunderstorms, daytime highs approaching 88. Partly cloudy skies, Thursday night, chance of thunderstorms, lows level off around 70. Slight chance of thunderstorms, Friday, high temperatures reach up to 92. 89, sunshine mixed with clouds at times, Saturday. Right now, 79.

Good morning. This is meteorologist Kara Foster with an update on your weather. We still currently have a severe thunderstorm warning for southeastern Dodge County and northeastern Saunders County until 4:30 this morning. Still seeing some 60-mile-per-hour wind gusts and quarter-sized hail throughout the area. So once again, that is a severe thunderstorm warning for southeastern Dodge County and northeastern Saunders County until 4:30 this morning. 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I'm weatherologist and meteorologist Kara Foster.

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0: Lows level off around 69 overnight under partly cloudy skies, southeasterly winds 5 to 10 miles per hour. Sunshine mixed with clouds at times. Thursday, slight chance of thunderstorms. Daytime highs approaching 88. Partly cloudy skies. Thursday night, chance of thunderstorms. Lows level off around 70. Slight chance of thunderstorms. Friday, high temperatures reach up to 92. 89, sunshine mixed with clouds at times. Saturday, right now, 79.
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0: It's always on 5 in Margaritaville, come to think of it.
1: Yeah, I heard that.
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1: ABC News, I'm Sherry Preston. Ukraine's capital once more shaken by huge blasts overnight. That's the sound of people cleaning up in the aftermath. At least 17 civilians have been killed, nearly 100 injured, as Russia launches a new wave of missile and drone attacks on Kyiv. The first flight of the newly gifted Air Force One is now complete. President Trump showing it to reporters and taking a trip to North Dakota on Wednesday.
2: The plane, a $400 million gift from the government of Qatar, was retrofitted by the Pentagon with hundreds of millions of American tax dollars. White House staffers posting images from inside, showing expansive cabin space, polished interiors, and details like framed photo of the new jet.
1: ABC's Karen Hua. Iran is warning oil tankers to only use routes approved by the Iranian government or face a forceful response. It's not clear what sparked the warning, but U.S. and Iranian diplomats have been meeting with mediators in Qatar on a permanent ceasefire in the region. This is ABC News.
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1: Slight chance of thunderstorms today. Otherwise, sunshine mixed with clouds at times. High temperatures reach up to 88. Southerly winds, 8 to 15 miles per hour. Chance for storms tonight. Lows dip down to about 70. Partly cloudy skies. Mainly clear skies. Tomorrow, slight chance for storms. Highs level off around 92. Partly cloudy skies and dry Saturday and Sunday with highs in the upper 80s. Looking further out, 89 Monday, 90 Tuesday, and 90 on Wednesday. Currently, it's 79 degrees.

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0: Slight chance of thunderstorms today. Otherwise, sunshine mixed with clouds at times. High temperatures reach up to 88. Southerly winds, 8 to 15 miles per hour. Chance for storms tonight. Lows dip down to about 70. Partly cloudy skies. Mainly clear skies. Tomorrow, slight chance for storms. Highs level off around 92. Partly cloudy skies and dry Saturday and Sunday with highs in the upper 80s. Looking further out, 89 Monday, 90 Tuesday, and 90 on Wednesday. Currently, it's 79 degrees.
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0: News. I'm Sherry Preston. For millions of Americans, the dog days of summer are here.
1: It's quite hot. Yeah. And I was in Morocco last year, so this is... seems comparable.
0: Ryan Gill in Washington, D.C., where the high today is expected to top 100 degrees. More than 180 million of us across 29 states under heat advisories today. Fresh Russian airstrikes hitting the Ukrainian capital of Kyiv overnight. Officials say at least 17 people were killed, nearly 100 others hurt. Search teams in Venezuela are still pulling people out alive from the rubble of ruined buildings more than a week after those rapid-fire earthquakes. However, the death toll is now over 2,000 people. Experts are warning us all to watch out for mosquitoes, with West Nile virus spreading faster this year than it has in more than two decades. And a whole lot of happy soccer fans across the country after Team USA beat Bosnia, advancing to the next round. This is ABC News.
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5: Just before 6 a.m. on Monday morning, the Staten County Sheriff's Office responded to a one-vehicle rollover accident about 6 miles north of Staten on Ridge Road. The accident occurred when the lone 14-year-old driver lost control of her southbound car on the Gravel County Road and entered the east ditch and rolled onto its top. She was initially trapped in the vehicle and was assisted out and then later transported to Faith Health by Norfolk Fire and Rescue with non-life-threatening injuries. Seatbelts were in use and the vehicle is considered a total loss. It appears speed and driver inexperience were contributing causes. The teenager was en route to a school weights program. The U.S. Department of Agriculture's Natural Resources Conservation Service, in partnership with the Lower Elkhorn Natural Resources District, received official approval in May for the North Fork Elkhorn River Watershed Improvement Plan in eastern Nebraska. The North Fork Elkhorn River Watershed plans over 226,000 acres in Antelope, Cedar, Knox, and Pierce counties. The plan proposes the implementation

0: Implementation of flood damage reduction measures, including levee improvements, diversion channels, and pump stations in the city of Pierce, and berms, road raises, and building flood proofing in the city of Osmond. The plan estimates the total construction cost of the project at $28.8 million, with the local sponsor being responsible for $9.1 million.
1: Slight chance of thunderstorms today. Otherwise, sunshine mixed with clouds at times. High temperatures reach up to 88. Southerly winds, 8 to 15 miles per hour. Chance for storms tonight. Lows dip down to about 70. Partly cloudy skies. Mainly clear skies. Tomorrow, slight chance for storms. Highs level off around 92. Partly cloudy skies and dry Saturday and Sunday with highs in the upper 80s. Looking further out, 89 Monday, 90 Tuesday, and 90 on Wednesday. Currently, it's 79 degrees.

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0: slight chance of thunderstorms today. Otherwise, sunshine mixed with clouds at times. High temperatures reach up to 88. Southerly winds 8 to 15 miles per hour. Chance for storms tonight. Lows dip down to about 70. Partly cloudy skies. Mainly clear skies. Tomorrow, slight chance for storms. Highs level off around 92. Partly cloudy skies and dry Saturday and Sunday with highs in the upper 80s. Looking further out, 89 Monday, 90 Tuesday, and 90 on Wednesday. Right now, it's 75 degrees.
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1: ABC News, I'm Sherry Preston. It's a heat dome that's covering most of the eastern half of the United States, and the temperatures are being turned up many places, hitting triple digits today. And then you have to deal with the humidity. Clint Osborne heads Washington, D.C.'s Homeland Security and Emergency Management Agency.
2: It puts a lot of pressure on the body to respond. So we have folks that are out working or out exercising or just out recreating. And if they don't take care of themselves, if they don't prepare, if they don't stay hydrated, if they don't take breaks, it gets really hard on the body over time.
1: The death toll in Ukraine's capital rising to 18 people after an overnight attack by Russia in retaliation

0: for Ukrainian strikes on oil facilities. The third time was not the charm for NASA's mission to try to save a space observatory that's in danger of slipping into the Earth's atmosphere and burning up. After two scrubs due to the weather, today's launch was stopped again by a mechanical issue. No word yet on when they could try again. This is ABC News.
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4: Just before 6 a.m. on Monday morning, the Stanton County Sheriff's Office responded to a one-vehicle rollover accident about 6 miles north of Stanton on Ridge Road. The accident occurred when the lone 14-year-old driver lost control of her southbound car on the Gravel County Road and entered the east ditch and rolled onto its top. She was initially trapped in the vehicle and was assisted out and then later transported to Faith Health by Norfolk Fire and Rescue with non-life-threatening injuries. Seatbelts were in use and the vehicle is considered a total loss. It appears speed and driver inexperience were contributing causes. The teenager was en route to a school weights program. The U.S. Department of Agriculture's Natural Resources Conservation Service, in partnership with the Lower Elkhorn Natural Resources District, received official approval in May for the North Fork Elkhorn River Watershed Improvement Plan in eastern Nebraska. The North Fork Elkhorn River Watershed plans over 226,000 acres in Antelope, Cedar, Knox, and Pierce counties. The plan proposes the implementation of flood damage reduction measures, including levee improvements, diversion channels, and pump stations in the city of Pierce, and berms, road raises, and building floodproofing in the city of Osmond. The plan estimates the total construction cost of the project at $28.8 million, with the local sponsor being responsible for $9.1 million.
5: Slight chance of thunderstorms today. Otherwise, sunshine mixed with clouds at times. High temperatures reach up to 88. Southerly winds, 8 to 15 miles per hour. Chance for storms tonight. Lows dip down to about 70. Partly cloudy skies. Mainly clear skies. Tomorrow, slight chance for storms. Highs level off around 92. Partly cloudy skies and dry Saturday and Sunday with highs in the upper 80s. Looking further out, 89 Monday, 90 Tuesday, and 90 on Wednesday. Currently, 73.

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0: slight chance of thunderstorms today. Otherwise, sunshine mixed with clouds at times. High temperatures reach up to 88. Southerly winds, 8 to 15 miles per hour. Chance for storms tonight. Lows dip down to about 70. Partly cloudy skies. Mainly clear skies. Tomorrow, slight chance for storms. Highs level off around 92. Partly cloudy skies and dry Saturday and Sunday with highs in the upper 80s. Looking further out, 89 Monday, 90 Tuesday, and 90 on Wednesday. Currently, 73.
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2: Traders are starting to position ahead of the long holiday weekend. You're listening to the American Ag Network. Good morning. I'm Susan Littlefield. Analysts expect the USDA weekly export sales report today to show some firm sales for corn, soybeans, and wheat. As rain is expected to fall on Midwestern crops beginning today, and that's going to last through the weekend with more rain possible next week. The EIA reported the corn used to produce ethanol totaled 472 million bushels in May. That's up 10% from April. Of course, markets will be closing this afternoon in observance of the holiday, 4th of July, will reopen at 7 o'clock on Sunday night. On China's Dalian Exchange, September corn is up 0.3%, while September soybeans are up 0.36%. September soybean meal is up 0.91%, and the September Malaysian palm oil was trading down 1.1%. This is the American Ag Network.
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2: Or let's take a look at those overnight trade numbers. First off, in the September corn, at 425 and a half, up 2 3/4. December, 444 and a half, up 2 1/4. Soybeans for August, 1138 and a half, up 5 1/4. And November, 1154 and a quarter, up 5. August soybean meal, 308.30, up 3. September, 306.40, up 290. Oil for August, 66.40, down 29. And September, 66.04, down 27. Wheat numbers in Chicago find September, 603, up 3. December, 616 and 3/4, up 2 1/4. And March, 628 and 3/4, up 1 3/4. Kansas City, September, 637, up 2. December's 1 1/4 to the plus, 650 and a quarter. And finally, over to Minneapolis, September, 619 and a quarter. That's steady, as December is steady as well at 642 and a quarter. 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

0: It's that time of year again for fun with family and friends at the Nance County Fair in Fullerton. Back to where traditions begin, July 15th to the 19th. 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Special guest Justin Rumford, the rodeo clown. On the 17th, there'll be a foam party from 1 to 3, and the evening will be full of figure eight races. The 18th will be the Demolition Derby, and a new add-on date of the 19th, we'll have Logan Mines opening for Diamond Rio. 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
1: ABC News, I'm Sherry Preston. About 180 million of us now in the thick of it. This heat dome covering much of the east. ABC senior meteorologist Lee Goldberg.
2: Extreme heat warnings from the Midwest into parts of the Northeast will drop those heat warnings as we go through Friday in parts of the Midwest. But for today, feels like 100 to 115 across much of the east. A high level 4 extreme heat risk as we go into Friday in the Mid-Atlantic back to the Ohio Valley. This is when the heat peaks into Thursday and Friday.
1: Due in court today in New York, the couple who got past security at the Empire State Building and made it all the way to the very top of the spire before unfurling a flag. They also got engaged at the top of the building while they were up there. Russia's overnight attacks on the Ukrainian capital of Kyiv now blamed for at least 20 deaths. Dozens more people are hurt. Pope Leo coming down hard on a traditionalist group that bucked the Vatican and consecrated 4 bishops, the Pope declaring a schism and excommunicating them. This is ABC News.
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1: ABC News, I'm Sherry Preston. About 180 million of us now in the thick of it. This heat dome covering much of the east. ABC senior meteorologist Lee Goldberg.
2: Extreme heat warnings from the Midwest into parts of the Northeast will drop those heat warnings as we go through Friday in parts of the Midwest. But for today, feels like 100 to 115 across much of the east. A high level 4 extreme heat risk as we go into Friday in the Mid-Atlantic back to the Ohio Valley. This is when the heat peaks into Thursday and Friday.
1: Due in court today in New York, the couple who got past security at the Empire State Building and made it all the way to the very top of the spire before unfurling a flag. They also got engaged at the top of the building while they were up there. Russia's overnight attacks on the Ukrainian capital of Kyiv now blamed for at least 20 deaths. Dozens more people are hurt. Pope Leo coming down hard on a traditionalist group that bucked the Vatican and consecrated 4 bishops, the Pope declaring a schism and excommunicating them. This is ABC News.
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6: Just before 6 a.m. on Monday morning, the Stanton County Sheriff's Office responded to a one-vehicle rollover accident about 6 miles north of Stanton on Ridge Road. The accident occurred when the lone 14-year-old driver lost control of her southbound car on the Gravel County Road and entered the east ditch and rolled onto its top. She was initially trapped in the vehicle and was assisted out and then later transported to Faith Health by Norfolk Fire and Rescue. with non-life-threatening injuries. Seatbelts were in use and the vehicle is considered a total loss. It appears speed and driver inexperience were contributing causes. The teenager was en route to a school weights program. The U.S. Department of Agriculture's Natural Resources Conservation Service, in partnership with the Lower Elkhorn Natural Resources District, received official approval in May for the North Fork Elkhorn River Watershed Improvement Plan in eastern Nebraska. The North Fork Elkhorn River Watershed plans over 226,000 acres in Antelope, Cedar, Knox, and Pierce counties. The plan proposes the implementation of flood damage reduction measures, including levee improvements, diversion channels, and pump stations in the city of Pierce, and berms, road raises, and building floodproofing in the city of Osmond. The plan estimates the total construction cost of the project at $28.8 million, with the local sponsor being responsible for $9.1 million.
7: Chance of thunderstorms today. Otherwise, sunshine mixed with clouds at times. High temperatures reach up to 88. South winds 8 to 15 miles per hour. Partly cloudy again tonight. Chance of thunderstorms. Lows level off around 70. Mainly clear skies. Tomorrow, slight chance of thunderstorms. High temperatures reach up to 92. Dry Saturday and Sunday, under partly cloudy skies, with highs in the upper 80s. Looking at the long range, 89 Monday, 90 Tuesday, and 90 on Wednesday. Currently, it's 75 degrees.

0: Thursday morning, everybody. Mark Stock here with Big Iron Auction Company, and we are getting ready to celebrate the 250th birthday of this great nation. So we hope everybody is all geared up and fired up for an outstanding weekend here, the 4th of July. We will be shut down on Friday in observance of this national holiday, and then we'll be back in the saddle again here on Monday. And let's take a quick peek at the sales that we'll be having here the following week. On July the 8th, we have a very big sale, and sellers are all across the country. 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

0: Chance of thunderstorms today. Otherwise, sunshine mixed with clouds at times. High temperatures reach up to 88. South winds 8 to 15 miles per hour. Partly cloudy again tonight. Chance of thunderstorms. Lows level off around 70. Mainly clear skies. Tomorrow, slight chance of thunderstorms. High temperatures reach up to 92. Dry Saturday and Sunday under partly cloudy skies with highs in the upper 80s. Looking at the long range, 89 Monday, 90 Tuesday, and 90 on Wednesday. Currently, it's 75 degrees.
1: Many applauding the H-2A update bill. You're listening to the American Ag Network. Good morning. I'm Susan Littlefield with the news of agriculture. House Ag Committee Chairman G.T. Thompson says introducing this legislation to modernize the foreign guest worker program, which has been criticized as outdated by farmers for years. The American Farm Bureau Federation announced its support of Thompson's Securing Agriculture's Workforce Act of 26, with farmers across the nation voicing their approval as well. Ryan Aiken is a dairy farmer from New York and says his operation depends heavily on H-2A labor.
2: We have a great need for the labor. This bill is a step in the right direction. It's a step that I've been to D.C. many times lobbying for, to have this labor access, ability to use the labor. And it's really not a question of, are there people in our local town that will do this work? Because there isn't.
1: Then there's Philip Hunter, who runs a nursery operation in Alabama, also serves as chair of AFBF's Labor Issue Advisory Committee. He says all, not just some, of agriculture needs access to foreign guest workers.
3: Dairy farms were mentioned, but there's other segments of ag and even the supply chain that need workers and need access to this program. And we're excited about this legislation that Chairman Thompson has brought and are here working to help see to its success.
1: Linda Pryor is an apple grower from North Carolina and says streamlining the H-2A program will help everyone concerned, including the workers.
4: When they are delayed, and lots of times they're traveling long distances to be able to go to their appointments before they can come. And if they get there and their appointment's delayed, they're forced to either stay in a hotel room or make the travel back to their home and then come back again later.
1: We'll have more news in a moment on the American Ag Network.
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1: He's played on championship football teams at the high school, college, and professional levels and gives credit to being a fifth-generation farmer for part of that success. Gray Zabel is a Pierce, South Dakota native, Seattle Seahawks rookie offensive guard, and a 2026 Super Bowl champion. He said that over the years, he's learned what the best return on investment in agriculture really is.
7: Best return on investment in agriculture is yourself. That's your mind, your body, your soul, your spirit, and everything in between. I think I say I'm 24 years young, but as I'm kind of having to grow up at a rapid rate here, I'm starting to realize, like, the greatest thing about agriculture is you get to be your own boss. You get to look at something, and you get to view it in two ways. You get to pick your attitude, your work ethic. There's days I wake up, and I'm like, no shot, I'm going to the farm today. Like, that stuff can wait till tomorrow. A few hours goes by, and you're like, all right, it needs to be done today. And that mentality of being the best that you can possibly be.
1: That's Gray Zabel. This is the American Ag Network.
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0: 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This year's theme is Where the County Gathers, Memories Grow. The parade starts at 6th and C Street and heads north to L Street, then west to the fairgrounds. We recommend watching from a location near one of the announcers to hear about each parade entry. Announcers will be set up at Coza Motors near 6th and E, at the St. Mary's Church Rectory near 6th and I, and near the entrance of the fairgrounds where the parade will continue all the way through the fairgrounds. If you'd prefer to join the action for fun or to advertise your business or organization, you can send a message on the Butler County Parade Facebook page, or you can sign up the day of the parade. The registration tent opens at 2 p.m. and will be located on South 5th, just north of Kansas Street, in front of Scribb's House Moving Building. Join us for the Where the County Gathers, Memories Grow, Butler County Fair-themed Butler County Parade, starting at 5 p.m. on Sunday, July 19th. Hope to see you there.
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0: Hello, everybody. 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We've had a very exciting change this last year as we've moved into our new location on the north side of Fremont. 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
1: News. I'm Sherry Preston. Companies across the country pulling back on hiring last month. The Labor Department says about 57,000 jobs were created, about half of what was expected. Jobs numbers for both April and May were both revised lower as well. Job one for about 180 million of us is finding out ways to make it through the triple-digit heat dome that's dropped into one of the eastern half of the country with a vengeance. ABC's Rhiannon Alley.
2: In Minnesota, a boy on the field for the national anthem at a minor league game collapsing from dehydration. Tuesday, one of the players carrying him off the field. Sparkle Martin, overcome by the heat while waiting for a bus, collapsing to the ground.
3: I kind of fell to my knees and immediately knew I was having a heat stroke.
2: Officials reminding everyone to stay cool and to hydrate.
1: Russia overnight hammering the Ukrainian capital of Kyiv with a drone and missile attack that went on for 11 hours. Officials say at least 20 people were killed. This is ABC News.
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6: A blend of clouds and sun today with a slight chance of thunderstorms. Highs around 88. Winds out of the south, 8 to 15 miles per hour. Partly cloudy skies. Tonight, chance for storms. Lows level off around 70. Lots of sunshine. Tomorrow, slight chance of thunderstorms. High temperatures reach up to 92. Sunshine mixed with clouds at times and dry. Saturday and Sunday with highs in the upper 80s. Taking a look at the extended forecast, 89 Monday, 90 Tuesday, and 90 on Wednesday. Currently, it's 76 degrees.

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0: blend of clouds and sun today with a slight chance of thunderstorms. Highs around 88. Winds out of the south, 8 to 15 miles per hour. Partly cloudy skies. Tonight, chance for storms. Lows level off around 70. Lots of sunshine. Tomorrow, slight chance of thunderstorms. High temperatures reach up to 92. Sunshine mixed with clouds at times and dry Saturday and Sunday with highs in the upper 80s. Taking a look at the extended forecast, 89 Monday, 90 Tuesday, and 90 on Wednesday. Currently, it's 76 degrees.
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2: Soybean crush report of yesterday leaning to the bearish side. Good morning. You're listening to the American Ag Network. I'm Susan Littlefield. As this May report actually showed, the soy complex, especially soybean oil, as crush came in below expectations at 213.1 million bushels. And April was revised lower, while soybean oil stocks were a major surprise at 2.315 billion pounds. That's above expectations and a full range of trade estimates. May corn for ethanol data continues to suggest USDA's 25-26 corn demand estimate is too high. USDA reported 471.8 million bushels of corn used for ethanol in May, up from April and last year. But marketing year-to-date usage is only 4.121 billion bushels. That's up just 1.2% from a year ago. Just a reminder, markets will not be open tomorrow in observance of the 4th of July holiday. This is the American Ag Network. Time again for the Nebraska Corn Minute. I'm Susan Littlefield. We're continuing that conversation about ways that farmers protect our water qualities. They plant cover crops like buffer or filter strips. Cover crops can maintain soil structure, hold on to those nutrients longer. But while buffer planting keeps runoff from getting into the water source, cover crops reduce how much runoff is produced initially. They incorporate water management plans. These plans help establish guidelines for the most efficient use and conservation of water. Corn farmers also implement nutrient management plans. These plans seek to balance out when you apply fertilizer, how much is applied, and what methods are used. And they maintain their own water sources, as some farmers place tanks in their pastures for use by crops and animals. They can also rely on this clean water to limit erosion and prevent water runoff. Read more by going to NebraskaCorn.gov. And that's a Nebraska Corn Minute.
3: Me too.
2: September corn opened 2 to the plus at 424 and 3 quarters. December 443 and a half, up 1 and a quarter. August soybeans 1141 and 3 quarters, up 8 and a half. And November 1156 and 3 quarters, up 7 and a half. Soybean meal, August 307.80, up 250. Oil, August 67.23, up 54. Chicago wheat has the September contract sitting 605 up 5, December 618 and 3 quarters up 4 and a quarter. Kansas City, September 637 and 3 quarters up 2 and 3 quarters. December 651 and 3 quarters up 2 and 3 quarters. Minneapolis, September 621 up 2. December is up 2, 643. Live cattle, August down 52, 241.30. October 236.25, down 47. August feeders, 362.85, down 130. September 360.77, down 140. Lean hogs for July, 93.32, down 2. 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
1: Come to David City on Sunday, July 19th to watch the Butler County Parade. 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The parade starts at 6th and C Street and heads north to L Street, then west to the fairgrounds. We recommend watching from a location near one of the announcers to hear about each parade entry. Announcers will be set up at Combs Motors near 6th and E, at the St. Mary's Church Rectory near 6th and I, and near the entrance of the fairgrounds where the parade will continue all the way through the fairgrounds. 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The registration tent opens at 2 p.m. and will be located on South 5th, just north of Kansas Street, in front of Scribb's House Moving Building. 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
1: I'm Shiri Preston. The biggest fireworks show in the nation, in fact, in the world, will be in Washington, D.C. this 4th of July. But with heat and humidity at record levels, health officials are warning that prolonged exposure to the particulate matter from the explosives could lead to elevated levels of pollution for up to 6 hours afterwards. Continued questions about the couple who managed to climb to the very top of the Empire State Building Wednesday, and police are still trying to figure out how they did it.
2: Specially trained officers, including one who just graduated this week from the Emergency Service School, intercepted the couple on their descent.
3: You can't be up here.
2: And took them into custody.
4: Yeah, I'm okay.
2: An eyewitness said she saw the couple sneak through a maintenance hatch on the 102nd floor.
1: ABC's Aaron Katursky, the couple who got married, or actually engaged up there, are facing multiple charges. Major assault on Kyiv overnight. Moscow pounding Ukraine's capital city for 11 hours. 20 people killed. This is ABC News.
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7: A blend of clouds and sun today with a slight chance of thunderstorms. Highs around 88. Winds out of the south, 8 to 15 miles per hour. Partly cloudy skies tonight. Chance for storms. Lows level off around 70. Lots of sunshine tomorrow. Slight chance of thunderstorms. High temperatures reach up to 92. Sunshine mixed with clouds at times and dry Saturday and Sunday with highs in the upper 80s. Taking a look at the extended forecast, 89 Monday, 90 Tuesday, and 90 on Wednesday. Right now, it's 77 degrees.

0: Hello, everybody. This is Jack at Larson International in Fremont, Nebraska. We've had a very exciting change this last year as we've moved into our new location on the north side of Fremont. 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

0: A blend of clouds and sun today with a slight chance of thunderstorms. Highs around 88. Winds out of the south, 8 to 15 miles per hour. Partly cloudy skies tonight, chance for storms, lows level off around 70. Lots of sunshine tomorrow, slight chance of thunderstorms, high temperatures reach up to 92. Sunshine mixed with clouds at times and dry, Saturday and Sunday, with highs in the upper 80s. Taking a look at the extended forecast, 89 Monday, 90 Tuesday, and 90 on Wednesday. Right now, it's 77 degrees.
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2: Grain markets up slightly as soybeans higher. Of course, progress on trade with China being talked about as well. Good morning. You're listening to the American Ag Network. I'm Susan Littlefield. The grain and the oilseed futures were mostly higher this morning, although gains are modest after the markets rallied the past couple of days following the USDA report. The White House is increasing pressure on fuel retailers to pass lower crude oil prices to the consumers more quickly, with President Trump pointing to the Freedom Fuel Network's planned price cuts at 25 stations in the greater Philadelphia area as an example of how others could follow through. May corn for ethanol data continues to suggest USDA's 25-26 corn demand estimates are too high. USDA reported 471.8 million bushels of corn used for ethanol in May. That is up from April and the last year, but marketing year-to-date usage at only 4.121 billion bushels. This is the American Ag Network.
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2: September corn 3.5 higher this morning, 426.25. December 444.75, up 2.5. August soybeans 11.39 1/4, up 6. November at 11.54.5, up 5.25. Soybean meal for August 307, up 170. Oil for August 67.27, up 58. Now to the Chicago wheat, September 604.75, up 4.75. Kansas City, September 636.75, up 1.75. And Minneapolis, as September 623, up a nickel. Live cattle, August 241.80, down 2. October's up 32, 237.05. August feeders, 363.90, down 25. September 361.75, down 42. Lean hogs for July, 93.22, down 12. August, 96.80, down 25. Class 3 milk, July is up 3, 15.51. August unchanged, 16.08. 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
1: News. I'm Sherry Preston. New jobs numbers out today show a lower than expected number of businesses were hiring last month. Big drop from the month before. University of Michigan economics professor Justin Wolfer says it was a sobering wake up.
2: After the previous jobs report, it was a yabba dabba doo moment. It looked like the economy was sailing forward and was downright strong. This has caused us not just this month's number, but a couple of the revisions to the previous months. It has brought us back down to this is healthy, but it's not amazing.
1: The Trump administration plans a big fireworks display in Washington, D.C. for America's 250th birthday. However, the administration is also reportedly eyeing the prospect of dangerous air pollution as a result. The revelry expected amid the scorching heat wave that could trigger respiratory issues for some. An 11-hour bombardment of Kyiv, Russian drones and missiles pounding Ukraine's capital, killing at least 21 people. Families had to move underground, some of them taking shelter in the subways. This is ABC News.
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5: Slight chance of thunderstorms this afternoon. Otherwise, sunshine mixed with clouds at times. High temperatures reach up to 88. Southerly winds, 8 to 15 miles per hour. Partly cloudy again tonight. Chance for storms. Lows around 70. Slight chance for storms tomorrow. Daytime highs approaching 92. Mainly sunny. Partly cloudy skies and dry Saturday and Sunday with highs in the upper 80s. Looking at the long range, 89 Monday, 90 Tuesday, and 90 on Wednesday. Currently, it's 77 degrees.

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1: Come to David City on Sunday, July 19th to watch the Butler County Parade. 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We recommend watching from a location near one of the announcers to hear about each parade entry. Announcers will be set up at Cozumel Motors near 6th and E, at the St. Mary's Church Rectory near 6th and I, and near the entrance of the fairgrounds where the parade will continue all the way through the fairgrounds. If you'd prefer to join the action for fun or to advertise your business or organization, you can send a message on the Butler County Parade Facebook page, or you can sign up the day of the parade. 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

0: slight chance of thunderstorms this afternoon. Otherwise, sunshine mixed with clouds at times. High temperatures reach up to 88. Southerly winds, 8 to 15 miles per hour. Partly cloudy again tonight. Chance for storms. Lows around 70. Slight chance for storms tomorrow. Daytime highs approaching 92. Mainly sunny. Partly cloudy skies and dry Saturday and Sunday with highs in the upper 80s. Looking at the long range, 89 Monday, 90 Tuesday, and 90 on Wednesday. Right now, it's 79 degrees.
1: Grain markets up slightly as soybeans higher. Of course, progress on trade with China being talked about as well. Good morning. You're listening to the American Ag Network. I'm Susan Littlefield. The grain and the oilseed futures were mostly higher this morning, although gains are modest after the markets rallied the past couple of days following the USDA report. The White House is increasing pressure on fuel retailers to pass lower crude oil prices to the consumers more quickly, with President Trump pointing to the Freedom Fuel Network's planned price cuts at 25 stations in the greater Philadelphia area as an example of how others could follow through. May corn for ethanol data continues to suggest USDA's 25-26 corn demand estimates are too high. USDA reported 471.8 million bushels of corn used for ethanol in May. That is up from April and the last year, but marketing year-to-date usage at only 4.121 billion bushels. This is the American Ag Network.
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1: September corn 3.5 higher this morning, 426 and a quarter. December 444 and three quarters up 2.5. August soybeans 1139 and a quarter up 6. November at 1154 and a half up 5 and a quarter. Soybean meal for August 307 up 170. Oil for August 6727 up 58. Now to the Chicago wheat, September 604 and three quarters up 4 and three quarters. Kansas City, September 636 and three quarters up 1 and three quarters. And Minneapolis has September 623 up a nickel. Live cattle, August 241.80 down 2. October's up 32, 237.05. August feeders, 363.90 down 25. September, 361.75 down 42. Lean hogs for July, 93.22 down 12. August, 96.80 down 25. Class 3 milk, July is up 3, 15.51. August unchanged, 16.08. 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

0: 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The Butler County Fair is bringing you a night of real country music. On July 17th, you won't want to miss. Country hitmaker Aaron Tippett takes the stage for a high-energy show. Why don't you kiss me? With special guest Zach Miller kicking off the night. And the excitement doesn't stop there. 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And Saturday, it's time for the powerful tractor pull. Find the ticket link on the Butler County Fair Facebook page. Aaron Tippett at the Butler County Fair. 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
1: ABC News, I'm Michelle Franzen. The holiday getaway is on for America's 250th birthday. ABC's Matt Rivers is at Newark Liberty International.
2: Play saying that more than 72 million Americans will be traveling at some point over this holiday period. And if you are flying, today will be the busiest day for that. The FAA saying that they'll be handling more than 52,000 flights today. That is thousands more than it handles on a typical day. And TSA is expected to screen more than 3 million passengers today.
1: Extreme heat, though, could impact travel. Dangerous triple-digit temperatures along with the heat index gripping the nation's midsection and East Coast. Fewer jobs were added last month. According to the Labor Department, there were 57,000 jobs created in June, about half of what analysts projected. April and May figures were also revised lower. In Venezuela, renewed hope after a security guard was rescued alive from a collapsed shopping mall 8 days after back-to-back earthquakes struck. This is ABC News. A new push from Washington to ban an illicit substance sold at deli counters, convenience stores, and vape shops across the country. Here's ABC's Andrea Fujii.
3: It's called 7-OH, a stimulant that can boost energy. Products can be in pill form, tea, or treats like ice cream and fruit-flavored gummies. The DEA now wants to classify it as a Schedule 1 drug, the same as heroin and LSD. 7-OH is a psychoactive substance with opioid-like effects derived from the naturally occurring kratom plant.
1: 7-OH overdose can look very similar to an opioid overdose. CDC officials urging Americans to take extra precautions to help reduce the risk of mosquito bites. They say the West Nile virus is spreading faster and earlier here in the U.S. than usual. Officials say that they are seeing the highest number of cases at this point in the season since 2004. Michelle Franzen, ABC News.
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6: 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The latest in local and state news, I'm Ryan Kumpf. Attorney General Mike Hilger has announced that his office has filed a petition for disciplinary action against Stephen Shannon, a Nebraska licensed physician and orthopedic surgeon, alleging immoral or dishonorable conduct, unprofessional conduct, failure to report a loss of employment and privileges, sexual misconduct, and disruptive behavior. The petition alleges that Shannon was employed as an orthopedic surgeon at BH in Lincoln and served as supervising physician for multiple physician assistants. Co-workers reported that Shannon created a hostile and problematic work environment for mid-level and nursing staff during 2024 and 2025. Shannon engaged in inappropriate sexual comments and conduct towards staff members, including physician assistants under his supervision, and that he engaged in a sexual relationship with a staff member who worked for him in the clinic and scrubbed into his operating room. The matter is set for hearing before the chief medical officer.
7: Slight chance of thunderstorms this afternoon. Otherwise, sunshine mixed with clouds at times. High temperatures reach up to 88. Southerly winds 8 to 15 miles per hour. Partly cloudy again tonight. Chance for storms. Lows around 70. Slight chance for storms tomorrow. Daytime highs approaching 92. Mainly sunny. Partly cloudy skies and dry Saturday and Sunday with highs in the upper 80s. Looking at the long range, 89 Monday, 90 Tuesday, and 90 on Wednesday. Right now, it's 79 degrees.

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1: A weather market creeping in now that we're into July, but it is the strength of the wheat that's pulling everything along. You're listening to the American Ag Network. I'm Susan Littlefield. Mike Hassel joins us today from StoneX. So let's talk about this wheat market. Obviously, it's seeing the most strength when it comes out of the grain and the oil seeds today.
2: Yeah, a lot of that kind of in response to yesterday's reports, not just here from the USDA, but also StatCan. We got the Stats Canada report first yesterday morning, showing about a million less wheat acres than expected in Canada. And then after that, also saw acreage cut in the U.S. on the wheat crop side of things. So both spring and winter wheat, smaller acreage, obviously huge abandonment this year with the issues we saw in terms of drought across the plains, freeze damage, you name it. This winter wheat crop has kind of been through a lot. So that's certainly providing some strength. You're looking at winter wheat abandonment of nearly one-third. It's pegged at 32.8% right now. All wheat abandonment at 25%. That puts our smallest harvested wheat acreage in terms of total wheat in the U.S. in about 150 years. So it is a significantly smaller crop. Again, something we've kind of been following throughout the year here. And some issues elsewhere in the world. You look at the EU, for example, huge heat wave kind of taking the top end of some yield potential off out there, and potentially some quality issues because of being too wet and too cool in Eastern Europe, looking specifically at Ukraine and Russia. So I think there's a lot of questions in the global wheat market that the cash markets will have to reckon with. But for now, obviously, funds have kind of been shorting this market, so it kind of gives them a reason to start to cover some of that in.
1: So you talk about, obviously, the European Union and the concerns that they're having with the heat. What about here in the States as this heat dome has kind of been hitting some crop areas? Some needed the heat units, but what are the markets looking at now that we're into July?
2: For sure. I think it's been a, you know, in general, much cooler than normal summer for a lot of the country. So like you mentioned, I think a lot of these areas could use the heat units, to be honest. Just to give you an example from my personal life, I made a road trip through the eastern U.S. this past week. A friend of mine got married in Rochester, New York, and, you know, driving through Indiana, Ohio, western PA and New York, a lot of the crops out there are very, very saturated, certainly some pockets of dryness. So, you know, not necessarily uniform, but I think that ratings decline you saw, you know, looking at the corn and soybean side of things week over week on Monday's crop progress report, is likely a function of just how uneven everything is right now. So I think those saturated areas did honestly use the shot of heat. Obviously, anywhere that is sitting on the dry side of things.
1: Comments with Mike Castle at StoneX. This is the American Ag Network.
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0: Slight chance of thunderstorms
1: this afternoon.
0: Otherwise, sunshine mixed with clouds at times. High temperatures reach up to 88. Southerly winds 8 to 15 miles per hour. Partly cloudy again tonight. Chance for storms. Lows around 70. Slight chance for storms tomorrow. Daytime highs approaching 92. Mainly sunny. Partly cloudy skies and dry Saturday and Sunday with highs in the upper 80s. Looking at the long range, 89 Monday, 90 Tuesday, and 90 on Wednesday. Right now, it's 81 degrees.
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1: Recommendations for spraying soybeans despite hot weather. You're listening to the American Ag Network of Jesse Allen with news of agriculture. A recent spell of hot weather in parts of rural America has led to some questions about timing for herbicide applications in soybeans. Dr. Rodrigo Worley, an associate professor of weed science at the University of Wisconsin, talked about his recommendations for spraying when it's hot.
2: So as far as our recommendations go here, Brian, so we have a crop that is actively growing. We have a problematic weed out there that's called water hemp. A lot of our farmers are dealing and struggling to manage this weed. And this weed just loves the weather that we're dealing with this week, where we have plenty of moisture in the soil and heat, a lot of heat. So this weed is going to grow fast. So what we're telling growers that they got to be pulling the trigger. Otherwise, if we wait another week here or so, this weeks are going to be too tall. We're not going to be able to manage them.
1: However, crop injury will be a bigger concern in hot weather.
2: However, when we're spraying under warm conditions, such as the ones that we're dealing with, crop injury becomes a big concern. So I'm walking our growers through the scenario. Some of them already put a post-application out about a week or 10 days ago, and I'm telling them, go out there and monitor those fields. If you got a good control of the water hemp, you're set. But if you are seeing some escapes, some regrowth of the water hemp, they still have an opportunity to do a respray, just so we don't let those weeds produce more seed at the end of the year and make problems worse for the future.
1: Worley offered his recommendation.
2: And the main recommendation for the fields that need a respray would be to use glufosinate, also known as Liberty herbicide. So there's a 5-day window between applications. But the catch there is that Liberty must be sprayed before soybeans are at R1 stage. So growers have to monitor the crop growth stage and whether weeds are regrowing, and they have an opportunity for a respray scenario.
1: Again, Dr. Rodrigo Worley of the University of Wisconsin. 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
1: ABC News, I'm Michelle Franzen. Final preparations for America's 250th celebrations are underway. And in Washington, D.C., that includes heightened security for fireworks and festivities. ABC's Pierre Thomas says more.
2: 19 miles of fencing is being installed as we speak. The other thing, for the first time, authorities are saying, perhaps ever, in order to get on the National Mall, you have to go through a security checkpoint, including the magnetometer.
1: U.S. Capitol Police say only essential personnel will be permitted to attend tonight's rehearsal for the Capitol 4th concert. And due to extreme heat, details on the concert will be announced tomorrow morning. More than 180 million Americans are facing heat alerts this holiday weekend. In Venezuela, search and rescue efforts continue following last week's double earthquakes, and there are signs of life. A security guard pulled alive from a collapsed shopping mall 8 days later. The U.S. men's soccer team celebrating last night's World Cup win against Bosnia and Herzegovina. The U.S. advances to the round of 16. This is ABC News. A breakaway group of Catholics in rural Switzerland who took action without the Pope's approval now kicked out of the church. During a ceremony this week, four bishops were ordained by an ultra-conservative sect of Catholics known as the Society of St. Pius X. The group opposes calls to modernize the Catholic Church and rejects the reforms that were adopted as a part of Vatican II. The ordinations came with a threat that the new bishops would be kicked out of the church forever, and this week, Pope Leo XVI did just that. He accused the bishops and those who ordained them of creating a schism, which means an intentional break with the church, and then he had them excommunicated. Sherry Preston, ABC News. Alex Ovechkin says he's back and will not retire. The hockey legend returning for a 22nd NHL season after re-signing with the Washington Capitals. That deal reportedly includes a $1 million salary and bonuses worth an additional $8 million. Michelle Franzen, ABC News.
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5: Highs level off around 88 this afternoon under partly cloudy skies, southerly winds, 10 to 15 miles an hour. Partly cloudy skies again tonight, chance for storms, lows level off around 69. Slight chance of thunderstorms tomorrow, highs level off around 91. Lots of sunshine, partly cloudy and dry Saturday and Sunday with highs in the upper 80s. Looking at the long range, 89 Monday, 90 Tuesday, and 90 on Wednesday. Currently, it's 84 degrees.

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0: Highs level off around 88 this afternoon under partly cloudy skies. Southerly winds 10 to 15 miles an hour. Partly cloudy skies again tonight. Chance for storms. Lows level off around 69. Slight chance of thunderstorms tomorrow. Highs level off around 91. Lots of sunshine. Partly cloudy and dry Saturday and Sunday with highs in the upper 80s. Looking at the long range, 89 Monday, 90 Tuesday, and 90 on Wednesday. Currently, it's 84.
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2: 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Good afternoon. You're listening to the American Ag Network. I'm Susan Littlefield. It was a net 1.5 million bushels, mostly just a shift to China from sales previously reported to unknown destination. New crop soybean sales took a step back as well, falling to 6.7 million bushels, mostly to Mexico after an impressive 33.15 million just the week prior. Now, the surprise and the standout happened to come from eye-popping beef sales, a print of 126.10 metric tons. And that is a very clearly a mistake, they say, on USDA's end, though, as we would expect to see a revision forthcoming. So 126.10 thousand metric tons. USDA issued a note of late reporting for 111,000.16 metric tons in the report, meaning that this week's true sales number should be around 14.94. This is the American Ag Network.
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2: September corn 423, a quarter to the plus. December 442, down a quarter. Soybeans for August at 1135, up 1¾. And September holding steady, 1135.5. In the soybean meal for August, 306, up 70. Oil August, 66.79, and up a dime. Chicago wheat September, 599¼, down 3/4. Kansas City September, 637, up 2. And Minneapolis September, 614, that's down 3. Live cattle August 239.55, down 227. October 234.77, down 195. August feeders 361.40, down 275. September 359.60, down 257. Lean hogs for July 93.75, up 40. August 98.77, up 172. Class 3 milk July up 215.50. August 16.07, down 1. 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
0: 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Special guest Justin Remford, the rodeo clown. On the 17th, there'll be a foam party from 1 to 3, and the evening will be full of figure eight races. The 18th will be the Demolition Derby, and a new add-on date of the 19th, we'll have Logan Mize opening for Diamond Rio. 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
1: ABC News, I'm Michelle Franzen. The daredevil couple that scaled the Empire State Building yesterday in court today and put on supervised leave, released by the judge pending their next court date in August, each facing multiple felony charges. The duo's attorney, Jason Rinsky, says he believes some of those charges are not warranted.
2: With respect to climbing the Empire State Building, obviously that's, you know, not advised. However, charging them with these crimes, reckless endangerment in the first degree and burglary in the third degree, that's definitely, over the top here.
1: Authorities say the stunt put people at risk, including emergency crews. Fewer jobs added last month, according to the Labor Department. 57,000 jobs created in June, half of what analysts projected. And the holiday getaway is here. Travelers could be, whether they're driving or flying, could be impacted by extreme heat. This is ABC News.
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5: Highs level off around 88 this afternoon under partly cloudy skies, southerly winds, 10 to 15 miles an hour. Partly cloudy skies again tonight, chance for storms, lows level off around 69. Slight chance of thunderstorms tomorrow, highs level off around 91. Lots of sunshine, partly cloudy and dry Saturday and Sunday with highs in the upper 80s. Looking at the long range, 89 Monday, 90 Tuesday, and 90 on Wednesday. Right now, 84.

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1: 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Back to where traditions begin, July 15th to the 19th. 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Also enjoy goat roping at 7 p.m. The 16th will be filled with Nebraska's toughest rodeo. Special guest Justin Remford, the rodeo clown. On the 17th, there'll be a foam party from 1 to 3, and the evening will be full of figure eight races. The 18th will be the Demolition Derby, and a new add-on day. 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

0: skies level off around 88 this afternoon under partly cloudy skies. Southerly winds 10 to 15 miles an hour. Partly cloudy skies again tonight. Chance for storms. Lows level off around 69. Slight chance of thunderstorms tomorrow. Highs level off around 91. Lots of sunshine. Partly cloudy and dry Saturday and Sunday with highs in the upper 80s. Looking at the long range, 89 Monday, 90 Tuesday, and 90 on Wednesday. Right now, 84.
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2: Markets headed into a three-day holiday weekend. Good afternoon. You're listening to the American Ag Network. I'm Susan Littlefield. Corn faded from the highs, but still managed to stay barely positive. Macro news was supportive with the June non-farm payrolls report showing only 57,000 new jobs versus 113,000 expected. But stocks were down pretty hard. The jobs data led the U.S. dollar down and could point to potential Fed rate cuts later this year, which is generally supportive to our markets and risk assets. Beans also gave up early strength but finished higher. Weekly export sales on the old crop were well below expectations.

0: expectations at only 42,000 tons. That's 1.5 million bushels, by the way. We are down 18% on total commitments compared to last year at this time. However, beans are still at pace to meet the USDA's 1.510 billion bushel export projection. We also gave way to selling off of the highs after being up solidly early on in the day. We're looking at the August raising its forecast on the Russian wheat crop to 91.2 million metric tons, which would be the largest since 22-23. That might also be somewhat offsetting the fact that the USDA is currently projecting our wheat harvest at only 32.1 million acres, which would be the lowest since 1977. A cattle market put in another negative day to end the week. Commitments from Kroger show that beef consumer demand is still strong, especially steaks, and they're even more premium and organic demand as well. The data is supportive of the cattle market since even though supplies are tight, prices are higher. It's looking at the hogs that were solid on the day going into the weekend. Plant capacities will be limited by holiday schedules Friday, Saturday, so it's expected to be at least a full day of hog processing for the week throughout the country. The CME lean hog index, though, was lower on June 29th at 91.24. This is the American Ag Network.
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0: September corn settles a quarter to the plus, 423, but December 441 and a half, down three quarter. As the August soybeans, 1136 and a quarter, up three. September up a half at 1136. In the soybean meal for August, 305.50, 20 higher. Oil August, 66.77, up eight. Chicago wheat has September 599 and three quarters, down a quarter. Kansas City, September 638 and a half, up three and a half. As Minneapolis, September 618, that market up a quarter. Live cattle for August, 239.22, down 260. October, 234.30, down 242. August feeders, 360.62, down 352. September, 358.47, down 370. July lean hogs, 93.85, up 50. August, up 170 at 98.75. Class 3 milk had July, 15.55, up 7, and August, up 6, 16.14. 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

0: 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It's Julie at Courtesy Ford of Norfolk. 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

0: It's that time of year again. 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
1: ABC News, I'm Michelle Franzen. In Washington, D.C., U.S. Attorney Jeanine Pirro announcing in the indictment of David Hearn in connection with alleged vandalism at the Lincoln Memorial Reflecting Pool. The three-time U.S. Olympian accused of destroying parts of the pool's new coated blue lining.
2: This was a deliberate act to damage the reflecting pool at the National Mall that members of the National Park Service actually have worked hard to restore and have witnessed.
1: Hearn denies doing anything violent or removing the blue coating. Severe heat smothering much of the country. New York City reaching 100 degrees today, breaking a 14-year-old record, and the heat index soared to 106. Amtrak canceling nearly a dozen trains due to the heat up and down the Northeast Corridor. Fewer jobs added last month, according to the Labor Department. 57,000 jobs created in June, about half of what analysts projected. April and May figures were also revised downward. This is ABC News.
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6: Partly cloudy skies
7: tonight with a chance for storms. Lows dip down to about 69.
6: Southeasterly winds 8 to 15 miles an hour.
7: Slight chance of thunderstorms tomorrow. Highs level off around 91.
6: Mainly sunny skies.
7: Mainly cloudy skies
6: tomorrow night.
7: Chance for storms 68.
6: A blend of clouds and sun and dry
7: Saturday and Sunday
6: with highs in the upper 80s.
7: A peak at the extended shows
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1: 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I was there for a conference, which can sometimes overwhelm a facility. 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

0: partly cloudy skies, tonight with a chance for storms.
1: Lows dip down to about 69.
0: Southeasterly winds, 8 to 15 miles an hour. Slight chance of thunderstorms.
1: Tomorrow, highs level off around 91.
0: Mainly sunny skies.
1: Mainly cloudy skies.
0: Tomorrow night, chance for storms, 68.
1: A blend of clouds and sun, and dry
0: Saturday and Sunday,
1: with highs in the upper 80s.
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1: ABC News, I'm Michelle Franzen. A heat wave bearing down on much of the country. Triple-digit real and field temperatures shattering records heading into the July 4th holiday. The Trump administration is planning a big fireworks display in D.C. for America's 250th, but there are concerns over smoke that will linger in the air.
2: The late-night pyrotechnic display is expected to last 40 minutes, making for the biggest fireworks show in memory on the National Mall. But the Washington Post reports the revelry could prompt respiratory issues. The paper cites internal National Park Service documents urging against prolonged exposure to the particulate matter from the 850,000 explosives, saying the fireworks could lead to elevated levels of pollution in D.C. for 3 to 6 hours after the show.
1: ABC Stephen Portnoy. More than a week after the double earthquakes in Venezuela, crews rescued a security guard alive from a collapsed shopping mall. And the U.S. men's soccer team celebrating last night's World Cup win against Bosnia and Herzegovina. They advanced to the round of 16. This is ABC News.
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5: Partly cloudy skies tonight with a chance for storms. Lows dip down to about 69. Southeasterly winds, 8 to 15 miles an hour. Slight chance of thunderstorms tomorrow. Highs level off around 91. Mainly sunny skies. Mainly cloudy skies tomorrow night. Chance for storms, 68. A blend of clouds and sun and dry Saturday and Sunday with highs in the upper 80s. A peak at the extended shows 89 Monday, 90 Tuesday, and 90 on Wednesday. Right now, 86.

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0: cloudy skies tonight with a chance for storms. Lows dip down to about 69. Southeasterly winds, 8 to 15 miles an hour. Slight chance of thunderstorms. Tomorrow, highs level off around 91. Mainly sunny skies. Mainly cloudy skies. Tomorrow night, chance for storms, 68. A blend of clouds and sun and dry Saturday and Sunday with highs in the upper 80s. A peak at the extended shows, 89 Monday, 90 Tuesday, and 90 on Wednesday. Right now, 86.
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1: ABC News, I'm Michelle Franzen. A three-time U.S. Olympian has been indicted in connection with alleged vandalism at the Lincoln Memorial Reflecting Pool.
2: The single count, destruction of property worth more than $1,000, carries up to 10 years in prison. Olympic canoeist David Hearn insists he did not rip the lining of the reflecting pool, but merely touched the end of a loose piece of it. U.S. Attorney Jeanine Pirro.
3: National Park Service employees observed Hearn actually forcefully and violently pulling up and removing the bottom liner with both hands.
2: Hearn's attorney calls the charges outrageous and says they should be alarming to every American. Stephen Portnoy, ABC News, Washington.
1: Fire crews are battling multiple blazes in eight western states. In Colorado, the Aspen Acres fire is the largest. It's 0% contained. A major heat wave also gripping much of the country heading into the July 4th weekend. This is ABC News.
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7: Partly cloudy overnight with a chance for storms. Lows around 69. Southeast winds 8 to 15 miles an hour. Slight chance for storms. Friday, highs level off around 91. Mainly sunny skies. Chance of thunderstorms. Friday night, lows dip down to about 68. A blend of clouds and sun and dry Saturday and Sunday with highs in the upper 80s. Taking a look at the extended forecast, 89 Monday, 90 Tuesday, and 90 on Wednesday. Right now, 86.

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0: 1.
1: Mainly sunny skies.
0: Chance thunderstorms.
1: Friday night,
0: lows dip down to about 68.
1: A blend of clouds and sun, and dry
0: Saturday and Sunday,
1: with highs in the upper 80s.
0: Taking a look at the extended forecast,
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0: Monday,
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2: 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Come to David City on Sunday, July 19th to watch the Butler County Parade. This year's theme is Where the County Gathers, Memories Grow. The parade starts at 6th and C Street and heads north to L Street, then west to the fairgrounds. We recommend watching from a location near one of the announcers to hear about each parade entry. Announcers will be set up at Cozumel Motors near 6th and E, at the St. Mary's Church Rectory near 6th and I, and near the entrance of the fairgrounds where the parade will continue all the way through the fairgrounds. If you'd prefer to join the action for fun or to advertise your business or organization, you can send a message on the Butler County Parade Facebook page, or you can sign up the day of the parade. The registration tent opens at 2 p.m. and will be located on South 5th, just north of Kansas Street, in front of Scribb's House Moving Building. Join us for the Where the County Gathers, Memories Grow Butler County Fair-themed Butler County Parade, starting at 5 p.m. on Sunday, July 19th. Hope to see you there.
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1: ABC News, I'm Michelle Franzen. Record-setting heat and record-setting travel coinciding with America's 250th celebrations. AAA says more than 72 Americans are driving or flying this holiday period, and today is the busiest for flights. ABC's Matt Rivers is at Newark Liberty International.
2: The FAA is saying that they'll be handling more than 52,000 flights today. That is thousands more than it handles on a typical day. And TSA is expected to screen more than 3 million passengers today.
1: In Washington, D.C., federal prosecutors announced the indictment of David Hearn in connection with alleged vandalism at the Lincoln Memorial Reflecting Pool. The three-time U.S. Olympian accused of destroying parts of the pool's new lining. He denies doing anything violent or removing the lining. Russia launched a major attack on Ukraine's capital. Dozens of missiles and drones targeting nearly every district of Kyiv and residential buildings, too. Ukrainian officials say 27 people were killed, at least 113 others injured. This is ABC News.
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5: Partly cloudy overnight with a chance for storms. Lows around 69. Southeast winds 8 to 15 miles an hour. Slight chance for storms Friday. Highs level off around 91. Mainly sunny skies. Chance thunderstorms Friday night. Lows dip down to about 68. A blend of clouds and sun and dry Saturday and Sunday with highs in the upper 80s. Taking a look at the extended forecast, 89 Monday, 90 Tuesday, and 90 on Wednesday. Right now, it's 86 degrees.

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